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Hey, what are you saying? Hey, a Saturday night, feeling good on the weekend. Hitman Hayes checking in, man. I got good music this hour for you. Journey Lights, Tears for Fears, Shout coming up. Chicago is on the way. This, of course, is the one and only Pat.

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Radio 97.7. Hey, by the way, this week, you know, for me, I'm sitting at my desk at the radio station, and I hear the news of ZZ Top drummer Frank Beard passing away at 77 weeks after they canceled the Hollywood Bowl. And it was a big deal. You wonder why they canceled. Obviously, he was going through some things. And the tributes that come out for a band like ZZ Top this week, I don't know if you've been seeing it on social media. Man, it's moving. That was my very first concert ever. It was ZZ Top and Honey.

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What's going on? I'm the Hitman. And if you live in Denham Springs or Port Allen, we appreciate you being a loyal listener. Thanks for keeping us on all day.

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What's up? What's going on tonight? Thanks for listening. 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Let's keep it going. My name is Hitman Hayes. On the way, we got the Eagles. Take it easy this hour. Roy Orbison and Oh Pretty Woman. If you want to add to your list of favorite songs to the radio, hit me up. 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

0: 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What's up, Hitman Hayes on the radio with you tonight. Here's the deal. I'm excited. 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That's pretty cool. So shout our educators out. We appreciate you. The Stones, Beast of Burden next.
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This song, 1973, was written by the trombonist James Pankow after a fight with his partner. Instead of getting mad, he just sat at the piano and created this one.

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Just making through a good weekend together on the radio with some good stuff. What do we want this hour? How about CCR? Have You Seen the Rain with the Beatles Come Together coming up? Mr. George Michaels and Wham is on with Careless Whisper.

0: Thanks for listening to Downtown Radio 97.7 Baton Rouge's 60s and 70s hits. Let's talk about it. Let's talk about all the great stuff happening in the world, man. Let's talk about the free trip that you can win to Vegas for the iHeartRadio Music Festival presented by Capital One. It is all happening, and we love that you listen to win. Peggy, congratulations. You're going to Vegas.
1: Oh, my God. That's awesome. How exciting.
0: All right, big question is, who are you going to take to Vegas with you?
1: I'm going to take my husband with me on this trip.
0: I'm sure he'll appreciate it. Who are you excited to see on stage?
1: I'm most excited to see Kenny Chesney and Lainey Wilson.
0: Yeah, a lot of country fans. Man, that's part of the, we're multi-genre when it comes to the iHeartRadio Music Festival. 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

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All right, what's going on tonight as we roll through the weekend? What's on the agenda? What are you excited about? Let me know. 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My name is Hitman Hayes. I'm playing the hits for you tonight, like Heart and Barracuda.

0: summer life hack. Mommy? Tell your kids when the ice cream truck is playing music, it means they're out of ice cream. You can thank us later.
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It is the Hitman, and we can't thank you enough for keeping us on over in Walker and all over Livingston Parish. 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

0: 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Got to give some love to Megan. She won a trip to Vegas this week, the iHeartRadio Music Festival presented by Capital One.
1: That is so awesome. Thank you so much.
0: You're going to have a blast. Who are you excited to see?
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0: Yeah, man, there's so many different genres of music. Man, we're going to have a great weekend together, less than a month away. I say together like I'm your plus one. That was a Freudian slip, man. I want to be in Vegas for free. Monday, 9 a.m., another keyword that could get you to Las Vegas. We'll throw in $1,000 for you to spend while you're there.
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0: 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Hey, shout out John Stamos, turned 63 this week. Looking good, man. I don't know if you saw the social media post of John Stamos, or even if you care. He did a bathroom selfie. So he captioned it with the number 63. You got to be really good and confident in yourself if you can do a steamy bathroom selfie to celebrate your 63rd birthday. I will not be doing that. I can tell you that much right now. Hey, on the way, we got Johnny Nash. We got Madonna, Into the Groove, coming up for you.
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101.7, Baton Rouge's greatest hits of the 60s and 70s. Got to say hi to everybody in Central and all over Baton Rouge. We're getting your requests on. Matter of fact, here's another one that you want. 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

0: Thanks for listening to Downtown Radio 97.7 Baton Rouge's 60s and 70s hits. What's the deal tonight? What's going on? What are we excited about? Let me know. Hit me up if you got a song you want to hear tonight. The weekend is underway, man. We're all about it. Hit me up the iHeartRadio app. Click the red talkback mic in the upper right corner. Let's get some songs on for you. Elton John on the way with your song. We got Steve Miller Band, The Joker, coming up in just a couple minutes.
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1: 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That's pretty cool. Wild Cherry, Play That Funky Music is coming up next.
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Hey, what's going on? 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
1: 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Anyone else?

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1: Hi, it's Christina. Yes, we've got another chance for you to win a trip for two to our iHeartRadio Music Festival in Vegas. Sarah won earlier. Who are you excited to see?
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1: Well, TikTok is at it again, one of the biggest myths on social media right now. 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
1: It's time for you to tell me some awesome news of the week, Destiny. 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
1: Since January, hundreds of files about UFO sightings have been released by the U.S. government. 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
1: So there is a new version of ChatGPT designed for teenagers. 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But, you know, this one's supposed to be tailored for 13 to 17-year-olds. 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
1: 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That's a sweet hookup. And you can win too again tomorrow morning, 9 a.m. Then we'll do it again at 1 and 5.
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1: Jafar Jackson, Michael Jackson's nephew, who did a really great job playing Michael in the biopic movie, wants a raise. But why wouldn't he? The movie grossed $1 billion globally. Yeah. If it was up to me, he'd be getting a big heck of a raise for movie number 2.

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1: So Dancing with the Stars, slowly sharing the celebs competing on season 35. Of course, you always have a Bachelor star on there. It's Tyler Cameron this year. And Jenna Dewan's also dancing for us.

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1: 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They've just extended their Las Vegas residency at the Sphere, making them the longest running band that has performed there. 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
1: 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Yes, we've got another chance for you to win a trip for two to our iHeartRadio Music Festival. Maybe you can even make it a part of the 777 relationship rule. What is that? Okay, let me tell you coming up in minutes.

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1: I really want to go see Prince and the Purple Rain show on Broadway, Majestic Theater. It's supposed to be out in the spring. But I really don't want to travel to New York to see it. That's the problem. Can somebody record it for me?

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1: Hey, it's Christina. We're talking awesome news of the week. Tell me something good. What's going on? Sarah, hi.
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2: 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I'm a winner today.
1: Yeah, I'd say so. Next time, play the lotto.
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1: 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Oh my gosh, we're so excited. Miranda won earlier.
2: I was getting ready to start my work day, logging onto the computer when I got an amazing phone call. I really wanted to go to this contest because I've never been to the iHeart Music Festival. 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And I can't wait to see the lineup. They're all amazing. I just can't wait to see Cardi B, Snoop Dogg, Weezer, all of them. Thank you. Have a great day. You made my whole month, my whole week, my whole year. Thank you.
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1: 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All right, so Uber Eats wants your pad thai dropped off in minutes, not a half hour, so it'd be piping hot. Turns out they're having drones do it. They're starting it in Dallas and Houston and then expanding throughout the country.

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2: 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Mm-hmm. If you don't know, you're just going to keep going, baby.
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Jafar Jackson, Michael Jackson's nephew, is getting ready for movie number two, but first asking for a giant pay raise. And since the movie did gross $1 billion worldwide, I'd say, yeah, give the man a raise. Okay, he was the movie.

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1: Hi, it's Christina. 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Becky, hi.
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1: Good morning. It's Christina. 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
2: I picked up coffee for coworkers and, you know, loved ones for years. 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

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Welcome to the weekend. Just after 6 o'clock, it's Craig Stevens, JT coming up, got Steelers Wheel, Michael Jackson now on your Sunday. Got my morning shout-outs coming up.

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Hi, it's Craig Stevens. You can stay connected with us any time of day right on our social media. We're always doing something. There's always something happening on our Facebook, Instagram. You want to see? Take a look.

0: Radio 97.7. Another great weekend with JT, looking at your smiling face. I'm always smiling. Thank you so much for listening. I get to smile because I play these awesome tunes from the 60s, 70s, and 80s. Beatles, Hall & Oates, and Steppenwolf coming up. And thank you already, my early morning risers. Marsha, hey, Brad, Elaine, Annette, Gary. Hello, Dennis, Melanie, and Chris. It's nice seeing you guys, and thank you for checking in on my Facebook and Instagram. Always easy to follow at C. Stevens Radio.
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We can't thank you enough for keeping us on in Walker and all over Livingston Parish. Here's another one you asked for on

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0: 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Some Bob Seger and old-time rock and roll on the weekend. I'm Craig Stevens, Bill Withers, and Tom Petty coming up. My people poll this weekend, this is a big week. Most everyone now is wrapping up, going back to school. Some were back to school last week. My question is, when you did the back-to-school shopping, what's the big brand that you used to wear? Remember that was so popular we had to wear? 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

Downtown Radio, 97.7, Baton Rouge's 60s and 70s hits. Wow, I thought I was lucky last night when I found a quarter in the couch. Hear what these guys found when they went to work? Lots of gold. I'll share that with you next 8 minutes.

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Hey, it's Craig Stevens, and you can hear us in any room in your house where you have a smart device. 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

0: Radio 97.7, playing Baton Rouge's 60s and 70s hits. Eagles and Take It to the Limit. Your Sunday is on. I got Michael Jackson and Johnny Nash next. I'm Craig Stevens. So, yeah, I thought I hit gold when I found a couple of coins in our sofa. They weren't worth any money, but, yeah, I found a couple of quarters. Well, there were some sewage pipe workers last week doing some work underground at a brewery. $10 million in gold. Yeah. Now, this is overseas. Now, this was in Belgium. And unfortunately now, under Belgian law, it's got to be put aside. The rightful owner has 5 years to claim the fortune. How about that? Again, I found a couple of quarters last night. These guys found their retirement.
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0: 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Bad Company. It's Sunday morning. I'm Craig Stevens. You got the oldies, classic 60s, 70s, and 80s. My people poll this morning, thinking about back to school shopping. What was the brand that you had to have, you had to wear when you were a kid? I know, you know what? How about that? Talk about a brand that stole, that made it through the test of time. We had to have the black swoosh leather Nikes. That was the big brand for us. Still to this day, I'm thinking it's still popular. How about you? Go ahead.
1: Okay, the brand I absolutely had to wear when I was going back to school. Abercrombie and Fitch, of course. Come on now.
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If you're scrolling this morning, thank you so much for the follow on my Facebook and Instagram. 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

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Hi, it's Craig Stevens. This is the place we keep you entertained on the radio and on Facebook. 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
1: Well, after 8 o'clock in the morning, I'm Craig Stevens, Elton John and the Monkees coming up. I'm sure you're going to agree, the top advice we gave to our kids, we tried to pass down, but they say, Dad, those are outdated, and they don't listen to us. But really, the kids listen to their parents anymore anyway. I'll tell you some of the top things on the list. 8 minutes away after Lionel Richie and All Night Long on your Sunday morning.

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0: 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Slow Ride with Elton on your Sunday morning. I'm Craig Stevens. Aerosmith. I got CCR coming up. Top life advice that we gave to our kids. We tried to pass it down, but they consider it outdated and they won't listen to us. Kids, settle down early. Save every penny. Now, my kids live downtown, in town, no car. They don't own a house. They rent, and they spend probably $30, $40 per day on coffee. They're always broke, no savings account. But they know best. Keep your head down and don't complain. Seems like that's all of our kids do. And you should be loyal to a company. Yeah, I know it's tough in this day and age, but I am lucky, knock on wood, knock on the countertop. I've been around for 34 years, and that's thanks to you guys. Thanks for listening.
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0: 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Weekend is on with Tears for Fears. I'm Craig Stevens. So a lot of kids went back to school last week, a lot more going back this week. Some went back 2 weeks ago. Here's our people poll this morning. We're chatting about when you were doing the back to school shopping. Were you thinking about what you bought when you were a kid, the brands that were the most popular, how to have them? Good morning, Mike.
1: Let me see. What brand did I absolutely have to wear when I was a kid?
0: Yes, sir.
1: Heading back to school. Let me see. Oh, Jordache.
0: Jordache.
1: If I didn't have a pair of Jordache jeans, I was probably getting jokes busted on me all week, the first week of school.
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Baton Rouge's greatest hits of the 60s and 70s. Hi, it's Craig Stevens, and we'd love to hear from you today. 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

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Well, after 9 o'clock, it's Craig Stevens on your Sunday. I got the Steve Miller Band, music from Madonna. Great playlist this morning, 60s, 70s, and 80s. Taking a trip to the boardwalk. Drifters, some Motown on a Sunday.

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1: 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Sunday morning with the oldies and classics, and I'm Craig Stevens. Foreigner and the Isley Brothers coming up. I'm sure you're going to enjoy this. I saw this in my news feed. What to do if you see a UFO? Do you ever think about it? Listen, it happens. I'm sure you've heard the stories. Number one, you got to stay calm. If you can, make sure you document everything. You see that up in the sky? What time is it? What day is it? Check the flight and satellite data for the area. Hey, listen, it could have been a plane. Who knows? Weather balloon? Most importantly, what to do if you see a UFO? In some cases, you may have to change your underwear.
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Baton Rouge's greatest hits in the 60s and 70s. 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
1: Your weekend, your favorite, 60s, 70s, 80s. Thank you so much for listening. I'm Craig Stevens. There's America, Steely Dan, and the Beach Boys coming up. My people poll. Here's what we're chatting about this morning, thinking about all the back-to-school shopping. Did you reminisce a little bit, something that you had to have, a brand that you had to wear? Good morning to Melanie. Actually, you know what? I'm sorry. Melanie is on hold. I got Dennis. Go ahead, Dennis.
2: All right, brand I absolutely had to have, you know, it was really big, was Gap, actually. Oh. Gap khakis. Oh, my gosh. Those like the big baggy shorts like that. That was huge.
1: Thank you, sir. I'll get to Melanie next.
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Have a better than good weekend. I'm going to head on out of here with some Steely Dan and do it again. And thank you guys for checking in, following me on Facebook this morning. Robert, I got Annette. Hey, Larry, Julie, Bethany, and Kathy. Enjoy the rest of the weekend.

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Downtown Radio, 97.7, Baton Rouge's 60s and 70s hits. Good morning, I'm Jeff Davis. It is just after 10 o'clock. Happy Sunday with the Eagles and the Bee Gees coming up. For the greatest hits rolling back to back, it's a long set with Naked Eyes.

0: Downtown Radio 97.7, playing Baton Rouge's 60s and 70s hits, Bee Gees, movie, music, and Staying Alive. I'm Jeff Davis. Coming up on 10:15, happy Sunday. Speaking of movies and Staying Alive, what's going on with Star Trek? Paramount says a new Star Trek film is in development, but they're not really sure what's going on with the rest of the franchise. Meetings are underway with a lot of writers to try and think through what they call the next bounce of the franchise. Things are kind of uncertain, although the brand, the Star Trek brand, is far too important, and whatever happens next has to be right. Who would have thought that Star Trek would ever have an uncertain future? I mean, it's a phenomenon. Boston coming up, Phil Collins, Queen, Beatles. We've got more of that phenomenal weekend rock and roll along set next.
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Baton Rouge's greatest hits of the 60s and 70s. I'm Jeff Davis. 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

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I'm Jeff Davis. I'm sure you know about the movies coming out. Four of them. One for each Beatle. And last Sunday, they went to Abbey Road and recreated that famous photograph for the cover of the Abbey Road album. All right, now free.

0: 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When Doves Cry, There's Prince. I'm Jeff Davis. This Friday, August 28th, the 10th anniversary of Prince's death, and a new album will be released featuring stuff we've not heard before. It's going to be called Timeless, and there's already a single you can check out on YouTube. 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It's a previously unreleased track from 1995. Pretty good tune. 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

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We're doing the longest sets of the greatest hits back to back for you here. Heading toward 11 o'clock, I'm Jeff Davis. Buffett, Margaritaville.

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Just after 11 o'clock. Good morning. I'm Jeff Davis. Happy Sunday. Fleetwood Mac and Bill Withers coming up. Thank you for making us your number one preset on the free iHeartRadio app, just like in the car. 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

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A big shout out to everyone listening in Plaquemine and all over South Louisiana. We've got more music variety coming up just for you.

0: 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Bill Withers, Lean On Me. 11:15 Sunday. I'm Jeff Davis. Happy weekend. Supertramp, Madonna, Simon and Garfunkel, Grand Funk. We got them lined up. More of the greatest hits back to back for you next. You know, we still have more than a week left in August. And already, they're starting to put up the Halloween displays at the grocery stores. And Hershey, well, they're right there too. They're rolling out their Halloween candy, including their incredibly popular Halloween pumpkins. It's peanut butter and chocolate. It survived a lawsuit that claimed Hershey's ads for the candy were deceptive because the smiling pumpkin design on the wrapper was not on the actual candy. Who sues over that? A judge tossed out the lawsuit last year, but you know, get ready because the pumpkins are back.
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It's a wonderful Sunday as we roll through another long set of the greatest hits back-to-back. Clapton getting ready for his short tour coming up next month. 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

0: 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Already gone, it's the Eagles. I'm Jeff Davis. The weekend, it's still going. Plenty of time to enjoy, and we've got your weekend rock and roll soundtrack to go with that. Prince and Heart are coming up. A long set of the greatest hits back-to-back. The iHeartRadio Music Festival is coming up less than a month away now. September 18th and 19th in Las Vegas. Two nights, one stage. With Something for Everybody, Snoop Dogg, Weezer, Muse, BTS, Cardi B, Goo Goo Dolls, Kenny Chesney, and that's just part of the lineup. There's so much more. And you could be there to see it right there in person every weekday. 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

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I'm Jeff Davis, heading toward noontime with another long set of the greatest hits back-to-back. Ann and Nancy Wilson have been working on a new album here. Their first new one since 2016. It's almost finished. Could be great. That's what Nancy Wilson...

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Downtown Radio 97.7, playing Baton Rouge's 60s and 70s hits. Just afternoon time. I'm Jeff Davis, Jim Croce, and Billy Joel coming up. More of the greatest hits back to back. Did you get your 12 new albums for a penny from Columbia House back in the day? I didn't know that they were even still around, but they are. And they have an update, and we'll tell you what that is in just about 10 minutes. Beat It, Michael Jackson. 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

0: 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Billy Joel, it's My Life, 12:15. I'm Jeff Davis. Happy Sunday. It was always in the Sunday comic section, it seemed, that there was that ad for Columbia House. 12 new albums for a penny. You know, you'd be reading Marmaduke, and suddenly there's that person all excited about all the records they got for a penny. Well, Columbia House is actually still around. If you didn't know it, that is for another couple of weeks anyway. Everything's ending on September 15th. Columbia House declared bankruptcy in 2015, and they switched up their business model to DVDs. So they didn't disappear. They just quit selling music. And according to their website, new orders will no longer be accepted, but books can still be purchased with a credit card or if you have credits through them. RIP Columbia House. It's a sad day. It's really not. Buffalo Springfield, Steve Miller Band, and the Four Tops are coming up. More of the greatest hits back-to-back next.
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1: I'm Jeff Davis. You know, God forbid you didn't send that CD back to Columbia House. They'd send you that collection notice. They were cold as ice.

0: 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Tracy Chapman, it's Fast Car. Jeff Davis, did you hear? Used cars are now $9,000 more expensive than they were in 2019. It just keeps going up. Robert Palmer, Otis Redding on the way. We've got more of the greatest hits back to back as we head toward 1 o'clock. iHeartRadio's Thank You Teacher, powered by Donors Choose, is back for the new school year. 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

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I'm Jeff Davis, back into another long set of the greatest hits, heading toward 1 o'clock, the relaxing sound of the waves. Otis Redding sitting on the dock.

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Heart and Earth, Wind and Fire are coming up as we roll through another long set of the greatest hits back-to-back. I'm Jeff Davis, just after 1 o'clock. It's the Guess Who and a song that was improvised. Randy Bachman broke his guitar string on stage. Put a new one on, trying to tune it, and this riff just came along. American Woman. America.

0: 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Glad we could be that jerk.
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0: Hometown Radio 97.7, playing Baton Rouge's 60s and 70s hits. We are just days away from September, Earth, Wind, and Fire. I'm Jeff Davis. Happy Sunday, August 23rd. Steppenwolf, King Harvest, John Mellencamp on the way. More of the greatest hits back to back for you. School back in session. 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Dirty Rush. It's the truth about sorority life. 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It's a special 2-episode kickoff of season 2. Dirty Rush, the truth about sorority life on the iHeartRadio app.
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Downtown Radio 97.7. George Harrison's coming up as we roll through this long set of the greatest hits back to back. So Frankie Valli went on to social media to say he is not retired, even though his brother had said he was. Oh,

0: Downtown Radio 97.7, playing Baton Rouge's 60s and 70s hits. My Sweet Lord, there's George Harrison. Aretha Franklin, Billy Joel on the way. It's more of the greatest hits back to back for you. Happy Sunday. I'm Jeff Davis. You thought Stranger Things was over, didn't you? Well, I mean, the original series is. But the animated spinoff, Tales from 85, will return for a second season on September 17th, much earlier than expected. Set in Hawkins during the winter of 85, between the second and third seasons of the original series, following the Hawkins gang as they face new monsters and a mysterious paranormal threat after defeating the Horde Queen. Man, how do you follow that? Stranger Things, September 17th.
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I'm Jeff Davis, back into another long set. 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

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I'm Jeff Davis. We'd love to hear from you today. 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

Downtown Radio 97.7. Just after 2 o'clock, I'm Jeff Davis. The Commodores and Lynyrd Skynyrd are coming up. What's your drink of choice, coffee or soda? I may change your mind with a new study that just came out in about 10 minutes. Now it's The Cutting Crew.

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I'm Jeff Davis. 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

0: Hometown Radio 97.7. Sweet Home Alabama, there's Lynyrd Skynyrd. I'm Jeff Davis, 215. Well, soda or coffee, what do you think? You might want to go with the coffee. A major study shows that drinking at least one soda or other sugar-sweetened beverage a day more than doubles the risk of stomach cancer. That's compared to people who don't consume beverages like soda and juice with added sugar and those energy drinks. On the other hand, researchers in Finland say drinking coffee could help with a leaner physique. It's not working for me, I can tell you that. The University of Oulu found people who regularly drink coffee were likely to have a leaner body composition with less body fat and increased muscle mass. I wish that could overpower my natural genetics, but it's not happening. Fleetwood Mac, Night Ranger, Elton John. They're coming up with more of the greatest hits back-to-back next.
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Eric Harmon movie music is coming up for you. It's more of the greatest hits back to back. Happy Sunday. I'm Jeff Davis. Motown, Temptations, My Girl.

0: Downtown Radio 97.7. Eric Carmen from Dirty Dancing. It's Hungry Eyes. I'm Jeff Davis. ELO and the Beatles just ahead. It's more of the greatest hits back to back. We'll do a long set heading toward 3 o'clock. And speaking of the Fab Four, have you ever seen there is actually a live camera that shows the crossing at Abbey Road, where they photograph the cover of Abbey Road? It's like you can watch it 24 hours a day. There's always people stopping traffic to take that picture. Well, the four actors who play the Beatles in the upcoming movies just did the same thing. They recreated the Abbey Road crossing last Sunday. It's part of the four films that director Sam Mendes is making on each of the Beatles. It's going to be called The Beatles, a four-film cinematic event. Opens in theaters April 2028. But if you get a chance, just kind of go on YouTube or Google that. The Abbey Road live cam. It's pretty interesting.
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Downtown Radio 97.7, playing Baton Rouge's 60s and 70s hits. I'm Jeff Davis. Heading toward 3 o'clock and another long set of the greatest hits rolling for you back to back. Enjoy the rest of your Sunday. Enjoy the rest of the weekend. There's plenty left. And let it be. It's the Beatles.

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Downtown Radio 97.7, Baton Rouge's greatest hits. Good afternoon, this is Jack Cradiville. So Peter Cetera jumps off on a solo career. I don't think the other band members were happy, but Peter got tired of the solo thing too. Here's his big one, The Glory of Love.

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0: 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There's ABBA, Dancing Queen. 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

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Question men hate to be asked. Got that coming up. No, Billy Joel doesn't like to be referred to as the piano man, but I'm sure he's happy with the residuals.

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0: 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Steve Miller Band, Take the Money and Run. This Jack Cradiville. The question men hate to be asked, how much do you make? Are we afraid that it's too little, too much? I always say, I really don't know. I haven't checked in a while. But paying the bills, so that's all good. Got some great songs, too. A little fun? 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

0: Downtown Radio 97.7, Baton Rouge's greatest hits. Elton John, Tiny Dancer, this Jack Cradiville. We know the lyrics were written by Bernie Taupin. Who was Tiny Dancer? Well, it was Bernie's first wife, Maxine Thiebelman. Met her in California. We got the boys back in town, too. Thin Lizzy up next.
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Downtown Radio 97.7, Baton Rouge's greatest hits of the 60s and 70s. Thank you for having us on. Good afternoon. This is Jack Cradiville. We always want to live longer. Well, another tip to do that.

0: 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Beach Boys down to Kokomo. This Jack Cradiville. So you want to live longer? Survey of 600 people aged 85 and older said the key word is resilience. They define that as being able to adjust to circumstances, focus on gains rather than losses, appreciate your blessings. As someone once told me, don't sweat the small stuff. And most of it, if not all of it, is small stuff. Got a little funky music, Wild Cherry next.
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It's Jack Cradiville. Since his severe hearing loss, Huey Lewis says those hearing aids just distort music. It's no fun anymore. So what's he doing? Fly fishing, spending time with the family. Here he is with the news.

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0: 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War, Lowrider, Jack Cradiville hanging out with you on the iHeartRadio app. What, haven't downloaded it yet? Gotta do that. 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

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It's Jack Cradiville, kids heading off to school, thinking about careers. What are the best careers? We'll take a look coming up. Fleetwood Mac.

0: 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Any money, baby, hold on. This Jack Cradiville. All right, back to school. Career choices. The best ones, according to U.S. News World Report. Nurse practitioner, financial manager, IT, information security, and physician assistant. Don't see mine on there, but doesn't stop me from having a good time and singing along some favorites. We got Neil Diamond's Sweet Caroline next.
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0: 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It's Jack Cradiville, you and a friend flying to Vegas, $1,000. Oh, we're going to throw in the iHeartRadio Music Festival presented by Capital One. 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

0: Downtown Radio 97.7, Baton Rouge's greatest hits of the 60s and 70s. Survivor, Eye of the Tiger, this Jack Credible wasn't the first choice for Rocky III. It was supposedly Queen, Another One Bites the Dust, but they could not get the rights, and Survivor said, hey, hang on, we've got this for you. We've got this. Rolling Stones up next.
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It's Jack Cradiville. So your doggy is gaining weight? Probably a bad sign. Not necessarily for them, but for you. I'll explain coming up. Cyndi Lauper, Time After Time.

0: Baton Rouge's greatest hits, Downtown Radio 97.7. CCR, Willie and the Poor Boys down at the corner. This Jack Cradiville, so a fat pooch may be a sign you're a bad cook. 8% of kids feed their dinner to the dog when they don't like it. That doesn't mean you're a bad cook. It means the kids don't like it. Hey, you know what? There's PB&J in the hall. Make yourself a sandwich. There's the Pina Colada song. We got that next.
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